bright blessed day, the dark sacred night, and I think to myself,

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Sister Cena says funky. How bizarre.

One ticket, please. Lord have mercy, everybody's here. Hey, what's going on, man? Yeah, she's at home. 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